0: Winter is planning season. Visit Indian Motorcycles Ballarat today and be ready to ride when spring arrives. 117 Main Road. Ride the legend. 3BA Freeway Traffic.
1: Good afternoon. Checking your run home from Melbourne on the Westgate Freeway. Looking mainly clear at the moment from the Domain Tunnel through to the Ring Road Greensboro bound. No problems jumping onto the Deepak Bypass, and the Western Freeway also looking like a mainly clear run all the way back to Ballarat. Freedom's flash sale is on now. 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Must end Monday, only at Freedom. And that's the latest 3BA traffic.
0: Ballarat's 3BA. When it comes to the greatest music, we mean songs like this.

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0: Hello there, it's Jonesy the Amanda driving you home across Australia. I like Thursday because it's payday, which is great. The J-Dog gets to eat tonight. Mm-hmm. And Double A Chattery.
1: Let me know when you come back to your senses.
0: Or Dak drops today. This is the podcast that you do. I'm not calling it a side hustle because it's more than that. You do this podcast with your good friend, forensic psychologist, Anita McGregor, and it's a great listen.
1: Well, today the episode that drops today came about because she observed me trying to cut bread. And it was alarming to her because I'm left-handed.
0: Yeah.
1: And you say the same thing. You think when you watch me cut things, I look like the chef from The Muppets.
0: You do. It's like someone else has control of your hands.
1: Yeah. But any left-handed person knows they're in control of what they're doing. It just looks odd to other people as they watch us do it. So the whole episode was about being left-handed.
0: Mm-hmm.
1: And she asked me what it felt like being left-handed. One of the hard things I remember was I'd been at a boozy lunch with you, a boozy work lunch, and I came home and Jack was a preschooler, and he asked me to show him. He's left-handed. Asked me to show him how to tie shoelaces.
0: Yeah.
1: Oh, teaching someone else to tie shoelaces is hard enough. And he's stuck with Velcro for another 20 years.
0: And you'd had a few green cans.
1: That's what I mean. Really hard.
0: That should be a sobriety test. Actually, you'd fail if you were sober.
1: But looking historically, like, it's interesting. It's consistent across all cultures, is that 90% of us are right.

Taylor at Time, 3BA 102.3. Here we go, party people. We've made it. Thank God it's Friday in the Totally 80s edition of The Big Show. 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Good morning to you.

0: Surely you didn't forget about that other Rick Springfield hit. You know, it wasn't just Jesse's Girl. It was I've Done Everything for You as well. 12 past 6, PT in the Big Show. Good morning, Ballarat. Here we are. Happy Friday, the 17th day of July. I'm looking forward to the get-together around the fire pit on Sunday. Fine and sunny conditions are forecast with a top of 13. Absolutely magic winter conditions for a fire pit get-together. What are you up to on the weekend? Let us know if you like. 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Name that song on the way. The Celebration Book. $900 Secret Sound. I'll say that again. $900 Secret Sound jackpot. Jaden Forces in with the Big Show Entertainment Report just after 7:30. Brett Max in, and we got the Friday Funny for Happy Horse Produce on La Trobe Street. All of that and more to clear off the Big Show brekkie plate for this Friday, 17th day of July. Welcome to it.
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